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3: Ring, ring. Who the f*** is that? 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

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Every barber's a part of the murder wrath. Call Peter, them people chopping a bird in half. Break it further down to whatever's gonna earn the math. Exchange pounds for dollars and never converted cash. Welcome to the South where they serve in the dirt and grass. 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

0: Young Doc in the Streets wanted to take over. 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
8: Congrats to Lotto. She had her first annual Big Mama Day celebration in honor of Mother's Day. People are now suspecting because of that video that she had her baby. She is seen from the neck up rocking in a chair. 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
9: Happy Mother's Day to all the expecting mommies being celebrated. 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
8: 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Mm-hmm. And Lotto, the baby's here.
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14: 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I said, you ain't go to the hospital? 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

0: like this. 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
0: At the house with it, watching sinners.
1: Who you with?
0: On the couch with my favorite sinner. 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
3: Congrats to Lotto. She had her first annual Big Mama Day celebration in honor of Mother's Day. 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
4: Happy Mother's Day to all the expecting mommies being celebrated. 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
3: 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Mm-hmm. And Lotto, the baby's here.
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9: 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I said, you ain't go to the hospital?

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1: Grosky. You know what I'm saying? You got Wham, you got Billy in this. You know what I'm saying?
2: 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Another anthem upon the
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0: Young Jock in the Streets Morning Takeover. Got my girl Dree Taylor holding things down for Miss Shot Nigga today.
1: Congrats to Lotto. She had her first annual Big Mama Day celebration in honor of Mother's Day. 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

0: expecting because of that video that she had her baby. She is seen from the neck up, rocking in a chair. 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
0: Jack in the Streets, more than take over. 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
4: Congrats to Lotto. She had her first annual Big Mama Day celebration in honor of Mother's Day. People are now suspecting because of that video that she had her baby. She is seen from the neck up rocking in a chair. So if you listen closely and put your ear close to your speaker on your phone, you can hear a baby making noises in the background.
5: Happy Mother's Day to all the expecting mommies being celebrated. 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
4: 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Mm-hmm. And Lotto, the baby's here.
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0: Hey, Louisville, what's the word? It's your boy Mike Jones. Oh, I said Mike Jones. 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Louisville, let's get it.
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0: flood your contour, make you blush like this. 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

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Call Peter, them people chopping a bird in half. Break it further down to whatever's gonna earn the math. 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

0: Young Talk in the Streets wanting to take over. 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
3: 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And boy, right?

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Number one for hip-hop in Louisville, Kentucky. 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I went deaf on the chick.

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1: Young Jack in the streets, more than takeover. Got my girl Dree Taylor holding things down for Miss Shot Nigga today.
2: Congrats to Lotto. She had her first annual Big Mama Day celebration in honor of Mother's Day. 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She is seen from the neck up, rocking in a chair. 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
3: Happy Mother's Day to all the expecting mommies being celebrated. 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
2: 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Mm-hmm. And Lotto, the baby's here.
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0: Just Talking the Streets wanting to take over. If you're dating someone and they're fighting their family member, do you jump in?
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0: 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Got my girl Dree Taylor holding things down for Miss Shot Nigga today.
1: Congrats to Lotto. She had her first annual Big Mama Day celebration in honor of Mother's Day. 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

0: this. 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
2: 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She had her first annual Big Mama Day celebration in honor of Mother's Day. 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

0: 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Midday, then your afternoons hit different when Bella Ray is on. 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When Bella Ray is on, it's on, baby.
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0: Young Doc in the Streets wanting to take over. 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

0: flood your contour, make you blush like this. 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
1: Where you at?
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1: Who you with?
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0: 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Got my girl Dree Taylor holding things down for Miss Shot Nigga today.
1: Congrats to Lotto. She had her first annual Big Mama Day celebration in honor of Mother's Day. People are now suspecting because of that video that she had her baby. 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
3: 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Who the f*** is you? 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Who the f*** is you? 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

0: I'm Jack in the Streets Morning Takeover. I got my girl Dree Taylor holding things down for me. Shot nigga today.
1: Congrats to Lotto. She had her first annual Big Mama Day celebration in honor of Mother's Day. People are now suspecting because of that video that she had her baby. She is seen from the neck up rocking in a chair. 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
1: 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Mm-hmm. And Lotto, the baby's here.
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0: Friday. Good day. It's Friday. Oh, my God. I don't even want to. I just want to be like, hey, y'all, Young Jock in the Streets Morning Takeover. It's Friday. We just going to let the thing run. We going home. But I can't. And I ain't. And we here. Good morning, Connie. Good morning, Charlie. Hey, man, we're going to talk about some things that took place overnight.
1: And a group of former workers for Spirit Airlines is suing the company for back pay and for benefits. Six plaintiffs say the now defunct carrier fired them illegally because did not give them proper layoff notices.
2: On the Money Watch, Comcast says it has reached a proposed settlement in a class action lawsuit over an October 2023 data breach. The company says the agreement requires it to set up a fund of $117.5 million for payments and other expenses.
0: We're gonna have a good time today. Are you smarter than Young Jock? Love Doc Jock and Date Dilemma. We all got something in store for you. You got some money on the line, and we can help y'all just, you know, with your life. Miss Shanika, what you got coming up?
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7: Good morning, this is Shannon Kogan with Wave News. Starting tomorrow, the NTSB will question UPS, Boeing, and the FAA about how safety problems are reported and how warnings are shared. Tuesday is the first of 2 days of hearings on the plane crash that killed 15 people. 13 witnesses, including engineers and top company officials, are scheduled to speak over the 2 days. A preliminary report found the left engine and left pylon detached during takeoff, as well as evidence of fatigue cracks and stress. The NTSB says these sessions are to gather facts, with the final report still possibly 2 years away. At least 15 lawsuits have been filed by victims' families and impacted businesses. Kentucky's primary election is tomorrow. Jefferson County already seeing record numbers. It's the biggest turnout ever for early voting in a primary. Jefferson County Clerk David Yates announced more than 23,000 voters cast ballots during the three-day early voting window. This year also brought the largest number of early voting sites the county has ever offered, with 24 locations open across Louisville. With a crowded mayoral race and competitive Metro Council contest on the ballot, the voters we spoke to said they understand how much is at stake in this local election. I'm Shannon Kogan with Wave News. Hope you have a great week.
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10: 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We need Sarah Martin, Democrat for Jefferson County Attorney.
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11: Hefty, hefty, hefty!
12: Clouds increase this afternoon as highs max out near 90 degrees. We'll also see some scattered showers and thunderstorms for those of you along and north of I-64 for the afternoon and into this evening. Now tomorrow, additional rounds of rain arrive by your Tuesday afternoon after we see highs jumping into the 80s. From the Wave News Storm Tracking Team, I'm meteorologist Tawana Andrew.
13: Taking over your morning drive, getting back to what you love, yeah.
14: It's what I do for a living, man.
15: Ring, ring, what's that? 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What's that? Okay, oh, okay, oh, okay, oh, okay, oh. Who the f*** is you? Who the f*** is you? Who the f*** is you? Who the f*** is you? I do.

Real. Every barber's a part of the murder wrath. 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

0: Young Jock in the Streets Morning Takeover with me, Miss Shanika, and shout it.
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4: The county attorney's office is no laughing matter. Jefferson County needs a serious county attorney for these serious times. Jefferson County needs Sarah Martin. Sarah has spent her career protecting our community. She worked in Washington protecting women's rights. 17 years ago, Sarah started at the county attorney's office as a prosecutor and rose through the ranks. We need Sarah Martin, Democrat for Jefferson County Attorney.
5: I'm Sarah Martin. I prosecuted the first hate crimes case and protected victims of sexual harassment and racial discrimination. I defended Louisville's increase to minimum wage before the Kentucky Supreme Court. When the community was torn apart during the protests of 2020, I helped negotiate the Breonna Taylor settlement. 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That's why we sued Trump, to protect the integrity of our elections. I promise to use all the tools at my disposal to fight back. I'm Sarah Martin. Join me. There's more to do.
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9: The county attorney's office is no laughing matter. Jefferson County needs a serious county attorney for these serious times. Jefferson County needs Sarah Martin. Sarah has spent her career protecting our community. She worked in Washington protecting women's rights. 17 years ago, Sarah started at the county attorney's office as a prosecutor and rose through the ranks. We need Sarah Martin, Democrat for Jefferson County Attorney.
10: I'm Sarah Martin. I prosecuted the first hate crimes case and protected victims of sexual harassment and racial discrimination. I defended Louisville's increase to minimum wage before the Kentucky Supreme Court. When the community was torn apart during the protests of 2020, I helped negotiate the Breonna Taylor settlement. 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That's why we sued Trump, to protect the integrity of our elections. I promise to use all the tools at my disposal to fight back. I'm Sarah Martin. Join me. There's more to do.
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2: Because they putting out these false reports. 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
2: Boy, I ain't never ate a monkey in my life. 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And you know I know crazy because I'm crazy. And crazy knows crazy. That's Shawty with my name, man, with the crazy report. Follow me on all social platforms at Shawty the Comedian. Hi.
3: So is that why your wife loves you?
2: Boy, you just diagnosed me.
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0: good morning, man. It's your partner, Young Dro, right here, man. Every day from 6 to 10 a.m., we listen to the best damn morning show. It's Young Jock in the Street Morning Takeover.
1: Good morning. You're waking up with Young Jock in the Streets Morning Takeover. Got the gang in the building, been in the building. Dre Taylor holding things down for Miss Shot Nigga. Shout out, shout out. You know what it is. We got to get right into it. Now, this next story right here has a lot of people talking because authorities are warning folks after several people were reportedly trampled and shoved over this luxury Swatch AP collab.
2: A frenzy over a $400 watch is forcing Swatch to close some of its stores, including the store at the Topanga Westfield Mall. Fans lined up for days ahead of the drop of the Royal Pop Pocket watch. It's a collaboration with another luxury watchmaker.
3: That's why I told y'all to move. I told y'all to move. Look at that.
2: And that closure came after scenes like this in New York this morning where chaotic crowds lined up. Police also had to intervene in other cities. A mall opening in Pennsylvania was delayed by 2 hours. The colorful pop art-inspired watches sell between $400 and $420.
1: This chaos didn't just happen in Atlanta. It's been taking place all over the United States, only to find out that these watches are no longer even a limited edition. Yeah. Y'all gotta quit playing, man. People are talking about our voter rights. And y'all going crazy over a plastic watch that's not even a limited edition. We're going to pray about it. But you know what? My girl, Dre Taylor, definitely standing by with the word on the streets. Coming up next, you know what it is, man.
4: Coming up in Word on the Streets News, K. Michelle says people are plotting and scheming on her. Usher is still going to court. And Spotify and Drake made a mistake. All that and more coming up. Word on the Streets News.
1: Yeah, it's Young Jack in the Streets Morning Takeover. It's time to get into sports in the streets with DJ Swin.
5: Last night, it was game 7 of the Eastern Conference semifinals. The Cleveland Cavaliers took off in the beginning and never looked back, winning 125-94 over the Detroit Pistons.
6: A blowout game 7 win in Detroit.
5: And now the Eastern Conference Finals is set. The Cleveland Cavaliers versus the New York Knicks. Game 1 will kick off Tuesday. Now, as far as tonight is concerned, the Western Conference Finals begins. The reigning defending champions, the Oklahoma City Thunder, are taking on Wembanyama, the Alien, and the San Antonio Spurs with Game 1. Make sure you're watching at 8:30 p.m. Eastern Standard Time. All right, Angel Reese, a lot of people are happy to have you in the ATL, and they're going to be even more happier when the W's are stacking up. Angel, we not going 1-for-8 with 8 turnovers. No more this season. Hell of a game yesterday. The Las Vegas Ace with Aja Wilson. I'm talking about the Kobe Bryant of today's WNBA. Her team defeated the Atlanta Dream 85-84. That could have been anybody ball game. Angel Reese and the Atlanta Dream showed the WNBA and showed the city of Atlanta they can win. I'm DJ Swin. I'm your DJ with the $1 million smile. Go Dogs.
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11: Good morning. Let's take a look at the drive. We do have a stalled vehicle, 264 eastbound near Newburgh Road. Right shoulder is blocked. Seeing some delays. This is due to construction on 65 North Ramp to 264 east. Also, they're working on 264 east and west ramps, 265 south. Crews out and about working on 65 south between mile marker 137 and 136 on the Kennedy Bridge. I'm Nikki Whaley with 502 Traffic.
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23: The county attorney's office is no laughing matter. Jefferson County needs a serious county attorney for these serious times. Jefferson County needs Sarah Martin. Sarah has spent her career protecting our community. She worked in Washington protecting women's rights. 17 years ago, Sarah started at the county attorney's office as a prosecutor and rose through the ranks. We need Sarah Martin, Democrat for Jefferson County Attorney.
24: I'm Sarah Martin. I prosecuted the first hate crimes case and protected victims of sexual harassment and racial discrimination. I defended Louisville's increase to minimum wage before the Kentucky Supreme Court. When the community was torn apart during the protests of 2020, I helped negotiate the Breonna Taylor settlement. This is why teachers, fairness, and labor have all

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7: Y'all got a street corner to take over. Here's your local weather across Kentucky.
8: After a sunny start to the day, we'll see additional clouds overhead this afternoon and highs near 90 degrees. Some scattered showers and thunderstorms are possible this afternoon and evening. This will mainly be in areas along and north of I-64. For tonight, any rain chances across the region fade as temperatures fall down into the 60s and low 70s. From the Wave News Storm Tracking Team, I'm meteorologist Tawana Andrew.
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0: Talk to me and do it nicely when you do it. Your favorite cousin checking in, Young JLC. Got my dog, Dree Taylor, holding things down for Miss Shanika. Dree, what's happening, gang?
1: I am Dree Taylor, filling in for Miss Shanika, and let's jump right into this Word on the Streets news. Drake, surprise drop, 3 new albums. Not only Iceman, but he dropped Habibi and Maid of Honor early in the night, so Friday, and it's his 9th studio album, his first solo release since For All the Dogs in 2023. It has Future, he reunited with his bestie, 21 Savage, Miley Santana, and more. Drake, it's a regular Drake album. If you like Drake, and you know this new Drake that he's been doing, then you won't be disappointed. But you know, we have a song coming up in the next hour, so you'll get to judge for yourself. But on one of the songs, Make Them Pay, he is once again speaking out against Kendrick and J. Cole. Take a listen. We being real.

0: I hope this is the therapy he has and he could just finally let it go. Moving on, Candy. She is crying while discussing divorce from Todd, saying that she hasn't fully healed yet.
1: I don't think I'm healed.
2: Okay. I don't. It's been less than a year. It's, that was July. I'm not healed. No, I'm not healed. Okay, simply, you already see me as, like, I'm one of those people, like, I try not to talk about, I guess, like I said to you earlier, I don't like to talk about stuff because I don't like to be emotional. I don't like to be sad. I like to lean into the positive, lean into the fun.
0: I'm sending prayers to Candy. And finally, Kodak Black has been arrested yet again. Take a listen.
3: South Florida rapper Kodak Black has been arrested again. The singer, whose legal name is Bill Capri, was sent into custody in Pompano Beach. He faces charges of fleeing and attempting to elude law enforcement, as well as resisting an officer without violence. Kodak Black is being held at the Broward County Jail and is expected to face a judge. The rapper was just arrested last week on drug charges.
0: I mean, I don't know. I think jail might be the best thing for Kodak. It's either jail or rehab.
4: The best thing?
0: Yeah, because like, he's not going to get clean. Obviously, he's been given chances. He's been pardoned by Trump, and he's still acting a fool. He just got out last week, and he got arrested again. He needs to sit down.
5: I can see the addict in his soul.
0: Yes, he needs to sit down.
5: You know, he needs to sit down in a rehabilitation. Rehabilitation take like 2 or 3 years. He need to be in a facility with magnet doors, and he need to get the help he needs, man. Cause I like Kodak.
0: Been like so talented.
5: Yes, and it's breaking my heart to see him turn into a DMX or this day. Get your act together, brother.
0: We sending prayers and love, but I am Drew Taylor, and I'm filling in for Miss Shanika, and that's the word on the streets news.
4: Yes, sir, man. It's going down right here, right now, this morning, man. Dree Taylor kicking things off this morning. We got to hit him with that Drake coming up, man. Mm-hmm. That Ran to Atlanta new single, Drake, Future, yes. Miley Santana. Wait a minute.
5: Miley Santana?
4: Nah. Go back.
0: Drake and Future.
4: Drake and Future. Right. You missed that part. Mm-hmm. Oh, man. Things are getting definitely... So we're going to get some...
0: You know the title. Wow. The title is referencing Kendrick Lamar's Not Like Us lyrics.
4: I know. Ran to Atlanta.
5: Ooh. Ran to Atlanta.
4: You ready? Mm-hmm. Let's play it right now. Can we play it right now?
0: Next hour.
4: You don't make me wait.
0: Just calm down. It's coming.
4: Do I seem a little anxious?
0: Mm-hmm.
4: All right. Yeah, coming up next hour, we're going to play that new Drake. Yeah, on top of... Nah, coming up in a minute, man. The next hour, we got that new Drake, Ran to Atlanta. Future. Miley Santana. I can't wait to hear this, man.
5: Okay.
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1: Turn it up. That boy right here.

Hold on. Don't laugh. You can record and I can hear you.

0: First thing on your mind this morning, man. Thank you for waking up with us. Young Jock in the Streets Morning Takeover. Y'all know how I am when I see these posts and I be putting them in our group, you know, just to see what y'all opinions are. We do that all the time. And this particular one really just sat out. It stood out to me because on this podcast, they're having this conversation about sleepovers.
1: Uh-huh.
0: And, you know, the guy, he's very much against it. I want you to listen to this, man. And I want to just, you know, kind of hear what our listeners think.
2: I don't even let my daughter do sleepovers. Just family sleepovers. Okay. It's so scary. But I used to be gone.
3: Listen.
2: At my friend's
3: house.
2: No
3: offense to any other parent or anything out here, but I just don't know y'all like that. I don't know how you run your household. I don't know what's
2: in it. You don't know anything.
3: Some people be having guns in their house.
2: Jeez. Yeah.
3: A lot of stuff that you don't think about, right?
2: And you don't know what the kids are doing.
3: Come on.
0: All right, so after hearing that, you know, I'm very vocal about it. My kids be like, Dad, I be like, what's happening? I'm looking right now, what up? I'm stopping, because when they come in to ask me, I know they're going to put me in a position where I either got to say yes or no. That's just how I go. And I'm already prepared. My face is already saying no. Any BS. When you come to me talking about sleepovers, I'm not with it.
1: Nah.
0: Because they made some very valid points in this clip. You don't know how people run their household, man. You don't know, it's the little cousin who come over there who, he a little older than kids, but he just a little younger than the parents. So he kind of like a big brother and a little brother at the same time.
1: Yeah, but
0: can't trust it.
1: A little bit too big for my kids.
0: Yeah.
1: I get it, man, because I was that little kid.
0: If I don't know your parents like that, you cannot come to my house.
1: Oh, no.
0: All right, we got to go to the parents out there. Now, I know your kids can get on your damn nerves. You be needing a break, all that right now. But let me ask you something. Are you allowing your kids to go to sleepovers? Call us up. We want to hear about it, because guess what? I know they get on your nerve, but sometimes you do not need to let them out your sight. 1-844-986-4562. Call us up right now. Phone lines are waiting for you. Young Jock in the Streets Morning Takeover. Young Jock in the Streets Morning Takeover. 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
4: Good morning. This is Shannon Kogan with Wave News. Starting tomorrow, the NTSB will question UPS, Boeing, and the FAA about how safety problems are reported and how warnings are shared. Tuesday is the first of 2 days of hearings on the plane crash that killed 15 people. 13 witnesses, including engineers and top company officials, are scheduled to speak over the 2 days. A preliminary report found the left engine and left pylon detached during takeoff, as well as evidence of fatigue cracks and stress. The NTSB says these sessions are to gather facts, with a final report still possibly 2 years away. At least 15 lawsuits have been filed by victims' families and impacted businesses. Kentucky's primary election is tomorrow. Jefferson County already seeing record numbers. It's the biggest turnout ever for early voting in a primary. Jefferson County Clerk David Yates announced more than 23,000 voters cast ballots during the three-day early voting window. This year also brought the largest number of early voting sites the county has ever offered, with 24 locations open across Louisville. With a crowded mayoral race and competitive Metro Council contest on the ballot, the voters we spoke to said they understand how much is at stake in this local election. I'm Shannon Kogan with Wave News. Hope you have a great week.

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6: The county attorney's office is no laughing matter. Jefferson County needs a serious county attorney for these serious times. Jefferson County needs Sarah Martin. Sarah has spent her career protecting our community. She worked in Washington protecting women's rights. 17 years ago, Sarah started at the county attorney's office as a prosecutor and rose through the ranks. We need Sarah Martin, Democrat for Jefferson County Attorney.
7: I'm Sarah Martin. I prosecuted the first hate crimes case and protected victims of sexual harassment and racial discrimination. I defended Louisville's increase to minimum wage before the Kentucky Supreme Court. When the community was torn apart during the protests of 2020, I helped negotiate the Breonna Taylor settlement. 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We're now facing our greatest threat, Donald Trump. That's why we sued Trump, to protect the integrity of our elections. I promise to use all the tools at my disposal to fight back. I'm Sarah Martin. Join me. There's more to do.
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0: Hefty slider bag. 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Come on.
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2: 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Everybody just listen.
3: 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Here's your local weather across the
4: clouds increase this afternoon as highs climb to near 90 degrees. Some scattered showers and thunderstorms are possible this afternoon and into the evening, mainly for those of you along and north of I-64. Any rain chances fade overnight as temperatures fall down into the 60s and low 70s. We'll see additional rounds of rain tomorrow. From the Wave News Storm Tracking Team, I'm meteorologist Tawana Andrew.
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7: To it, man. Parents, are you letting your kids do these sleepovers?
8: I don't even let my daughter do sleepovers. Just family sleepovers. Okay. It's so scary, but I used to be gone.
9: Listen.
8: At my friend's house.
9: No offense to any other parent or anything out here, but I just don't know y'all like that. I don't know how you run your household. I don't know what's
8: going on. You don't know anything.
9: Some people be having guns in their house.
8: Jeez. Yeah.
9: A lot of stuff that you don't think about, right?
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9: Come on.
7: I mean, you know, it's hard enough to let them out your sight for just a few minutes. Imagine them sleeping at somebody's house. You don't know what go on through them 8 hours at night, overnight. All right? We're going to these phone lines. I want to hear your thoughts on it. Yo, Jack in the Streets Morning Takeover. Sleepovers or no?
10: Jay, good morning. It varies on who the child is. Like Jack said, I got to know that person's parent. I had several conversations, meetups, and all of that because my daughter is, say, having a new friend every other week and want to go to their house.
11: My name's Sylvia. Oh, no. You can't trust people. I mean, everybody ain't right. You got some people having family secrets, you know, some people pedophiles. You got all these industry people coming now. Oh, no, you can't trust me.
12: Good morning. This is D from Columbia. I never go to sleepovers, but I carefully analyze the situation. I talk to parents, and I make sure it's not any older boys. And then on top of that, it be your family that do the super shit.
13: Man, this Julia, man, what going on? Hey, man, this gonna sound so sexist, right? And usually most parents would what? Let the boy, because he could defend himself. So it's like, yeah, my boy, he probably can go over to sleepover. But I'm the opposite. If my son don't sleep over with nobody, you know, except for his cousins or people that, you know, I know. But if my son would have had me to go to some sleepover, I'd be like, well, who house? But my daughter can ask me, and I'd be like, well, okay, go ahead.
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5: Good morning. Let's take a look at your drive. We've got a bit of a mess. Right lane is blocked. 264 eastbound near 3rd Street. This has got you slow all the way back almost to Dixie Highway. Actually, to Dixie Highway. And it's going to be a bit slow also coming in on 64, moving from around Maplewood on up to about 265. I'm Nikki Whaley with 502 Traffic.
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8: The county attorney's office is no laughing matter. Jefferson County needs a serious county attorney for these serious times. Jefferson County needs Sarah Martin. Sarah has spent her career protecting our community. She worked in Washington protecting women's rights. 17 years ago, Sarah started at the county attorney's office as a prosecutor and rose through the ranks. We need Sarah Martin, Democrat for Jefferson County Attorney.
9: I'm Sarah Martin. I prosecuted the first hate crimes case and protected victims of sexual harassment and racial discrimination. I defended Louisville's increase to minimum wage before the Kentucky Supreme Court. When the community was torn apart during the protests of 2020, I helped negotiate the Breonna Taylor settlement. This is why teachers, fairness, and labor have all endorsed me. We're now facing our greatest threat, Donald Trump. That's why we sued Trump, to protect the integrity of our elections. I promise to use all the tools at my disposal to fight back. I'm Sarah Martin. Join me. There's more to do.
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0: 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Cha-cha, hefty stroll.
1: Hefty, hefty, hefty.
0: Hefty slider bag, silly with a slide. One more time now, y'all. Come on.
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9: The county attorney's office is no laughing matter. Jefferson County needs a serious county attorney for these serious times. Jefferson County needs Sarah Martin. Sarah has spent her career protecting our community. She worked in Washington protecting women's rights. 17 years ago, Sarah started at the county attorney's office as a prosecutor and rose through the ranks. We need Sarah Martin, Democrat for Jefferson County Attorney.
10: I'm Sarah Martin. I prosecuted the first hate crimes case and protected victims of sexual harassment and racial discrimination. I defended Louisville's increase to minimum wage before the Kentucky Supreme Court. When the community was torn apart during the protests of 2020, I helped negotiate the Breonna Taylor settlement. This is why teachers, fairness, and labor have all endorsed me. We're now facing our greatest threat, Donald Trump. That's why we sued Trump, to protect the integrity of our elections. I promise to use all the tools at my disposal to fight back. I'm Sarah Martin. Join me. There's more to do.
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12: That's how the streets want to take over. Here's your local weather across Kentuckiana.
13: Clouds increase this afternoon as highs max out near 90 degrees. We'll also see some scattered showers and thunderstorms for those of you along and north of I-64 the afternoon and into this evening. Now tomorrow, additional rounds of rain arrive by your Tuesday afternoon after we see highs jumping into the 80s. From the Wave News Storm Tracking Team, I'm meteorologist Tawana Andrew.
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15: What's up? It's Fly J. I'm on Young Jock in the streets, morning takeover. Make sure y'all check us out. Best show, no cap.
16: Yeah, gang. All right, we got to get into this day dilemma. Miss Shanika, man. I tell you, sometimes, man, people just feel how they feel, and you can't, no matter how much you love them, no matter how much you want them to be on your side, it just, don't play out that way sometimes, all right? In this
4: Tell
16: case,
4: me about it.
16: Let's talk about it. Let's talk about it. In this case, Diamond's baby daddy, Melvin, is older than her, and they share a 9-year-old daughter. Their daughter wants to join the basketball team. Melvin shut it down. He just basically told her no because he doesn't want his daughter to be gay. Now, when Melvin got on the phone, he stood 10 toes down on his stance and said, basketball is for men. He said he doesn't want her to become a hard lesbian. And, you know, Diamond just wasn't feeling it. And it just didn't work out in their favor, man, as far as staying together on this date dilemma. Now, me personally, you know, I got one daughter. She decided she wants to go and get into the field of sports medicine.
17: Uh-huh.
16: So my oldest daughter, she's at Kennesaw State.
4: What up, Coco?
16: Congratulations to them. You know, they just won the championship.
4: Yeah.
16: You know what I'm saying? Proud of her. And at first I was a little skeptical. I was like, why you want to do such a manly job with what she has to do? But I said, hey, go after what your heart desires.
17: Mm-hmm.
16: My daughter Chase, she playing basketball, baseball,
4: flag football.
16: Then she went and got locks in her hair, the colorful locks. I'm like, baby, you know, self-expression is key. Do that. But I'm just curious. But she came home one day. She said, yeah, you know, I got a friend, Dad, I want you to meet. I was like, who is it?
4: Don't do that.
16: Who is it? They said the name. I said, can I meet him? And he was a respectful young man. He plays ball. He's pretty good. I was like, all right, cool. We on a good track.
17: Hey, I know that's right.
16: I ain't got no issues with it.
4: Y'all
16: Jack in the Street want to take over. What's y'all thoughts on this day dilemma?
18: I feel like this. Excuse my language, but you sound like a goddamn fool. Because one thing about it, whether you play basketball or not, if it's in you, if it's in you. That don't make you gay. That's not going to make your child gay because she play basketball. If it's in her, it's in her. Whether she play baseball, football, or whatever the case might be.
19: Jack, I'm trying to understand how y'all even understand where this man is coming from. A child can be a cheerleader and still be a lesbian. And I don't understand why does a child's sexual preference have anything to do with a sport?
20: Yeah, hey, I feel, buddy, because I kind of went through the same thing with my daughters. I didn't want them to play because I felt that way. But crazy part is, and I always said that, hey, you know, if they decide to do that when they get older, that's cool, but not while they're young. Crazy part, one of my daughters ended up being liking girls when she became an adult. But, hey, it is what it is.
21: I feel like buddy bugging. You know, I got two daughters. I played baseball all my life, right? So, of course, I'm going to want my daughter to play baseball and, you know, break records that I should have broken. So, with that being said, if she can't play basketball, like, what sport can she play? Because almost all sports, you got to get a little aggressive. You know, tennis, golf, you name it. You know what I mean? So, buddy bugging, let the girl play basketball.
22: Oh, don't worry. 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

0: flood your contour, make you blush like this. 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
1: Where you at?
0: At the house with it, watching sinners.
1: Who you with?
0: On the couch with my favorite sinner. I was about to, but you convinced us. Should I decorate her walls or log off to Pinterest? 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Even if I fall

0: Young Jock in the Streets Morning Takeover. Now, Miss Shanika and Shawty.
1: Yeah.
0: Insider news. I gotta talk about it. A young lady paid her hairstylist $350 up front, right? In October of 2025, and it was set for a 2026 appointment, which was February, right?
1: Mm.
0: Well, here's the sad thing. The hairstylist, she died. The woman who gave her the money then asked the family about a refund, and they called her very, very insensitive. Was she wrong for asking for her money back?
2: Depending on the family report, like they was well-to-do, all the bills paid, and she had an estate that had some money in it. She ain't gonna miss it.
0: You say $350 is crazy, but if you die today and you owe Georgia Gas Light Company, they want they little $27, $73, they coming to get it.
2: They cutting it off. And it's like paying double because you done paid $350 already, but now you don't have that hairdo in queue. So now you got to pay another $350 to get another hairdo.
0: See, people expect people to be sensitive. They want people to be sensitive and expect corporations to be insensitive. I want to know from y'all, man, was the lady insensitive or not? Should she get her money back? I mean, because when a person dies and their estate is left open, companies, man, and other people and things.
2: Let me get my little bit out of there, right? Yeah, fast.
0: That's how it goes. 1-844-986-4562. I want to hear from y'all. St. Louis, what's up, gang?
3: Hi.
0: You know it's love. Young Jock in the Streets Morning Takeover.

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6: Good morning. This is Shannon Kogan with Wave News. Starting tomorrow, the NTSB will question UPS, Boeing, and the FAA about how safety problems are reported and how warnings are shared. Tuesday is the first of 2 days of hearings on the plane crash that killed 15 people. 13 witnesses, including engineers and top company officials, are scheduled to speak over the 2 days. A preliminary report found the left engine and left pylon detached during takeoff, as well as evidence of fatigue cracks and stress. The NTSB says these sessions are to gather facts, with the final report still possibly 2 years away. At least 15 lawsuits have been filed by victims' families and impacted businesses. Kentucky's primary election is tomorrow. Jefferson County already seeing record numbers. It's the biggest turnout ever for early voting in a primary. Jefferson County Clerk David Yates announced more than 23,000 voters cast ballots during the three-day early voting window. This year also brought the largest number of early voting sites the county has ever offered, with 24 locations open across Louisville. With a crowded mayoral race and competitive Metro Council contest on the ballot, the voters we spoke to said they understand how much is at stake in this local election. I'm Shannon Kogan with Wave News. Hope you have a great week.
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9: The county attorney's office is no laughing matter. 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We need Sarah Martin, Democrat for Jefferson County Attorney.
10: I'm Sarah Martin. 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I'm Sarah Martin. 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There's more to do.
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6: The county attorney's office is no laughing matter. Jefferson County needs a serious county attorney for these serious times. Jefferson County needs Sarah Martin. Sarah has spent her career protecting our community. She worked in Washington protecting women's rights. 17 years ago, Sarah started at the county attorney's office as a prosecutor and rose through the ranks. We need Sarah Martin, Democrat for Jefferson County Attorney.
7: I'm Sarah Martin. I prosecuted the first hate crimes case and protected victims of sexual harassment and racial discrimination. I defended Louisville's increase to minimum wage before the Kentucky Supreme Court. When the community was torn apart during the protests of 2020, I helped negotiate the Breonna Taylor settlement. 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That's why we sued Trump, to protect the integrity of our elections. I promise to use all the tools at my disposal to fight back. I'm Sarah Martin. Join me. There's more to do.
8: Paid for by Sarah Martin for County Attorney.
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15: Just got the streets more to take over. Here's your local weather across Kentuckiana.
16: After a sunny start to the day, we'll see additional clouds overhead this afternoon and highs near 90 degrees. Some scattered showers and thunderstorms are possible this afternoon and evening. This will mainly be in areas along and north of I-64. For tonight, any rain chances across the region fade as temperatures fall down into the 60s and low 70s. From the Wave News Storm Tracking Team, I'm meteorologist Tawana Andrew.
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0: number one show in the city. It's Young Jock and the Streets Morning Takeover. Everybody listen to Young Jock and the Street Morning Takeover. Come on, man. Stop playing. You know, I already know Polly and the Bitter. Yeah, thirsty.
1: Young Jock and the Streets Morning Takeover. Y'all know what we're talking about. We asking, is it insensitive to ask someone for money back that you gave them after they've died? You're not asking them, you're asking their family. You know what I'm saying? It's crazy. We're going to the calls. What's your thoughts on it?
2: Brad, man. What's happening, nephew? When I take my money back, I'm going to holler at one of the kids, be like, look here, you know your mama or your daddy, you know what I'm saying? You know they owe me a couple dollars, so you can cash their insurance check, go ahead and break me off. You know what I'm saying? What's that? I mean, that's just straight up. That'd be real.
3: Good morning, this Janetta. There's no way in heck that you're going to ask somebody who's deceased family for some money. There ain't no way. You got to charge that to the gang. They not here. You can't hold nobody else responsible for somebody else's money. No. It's over with. You done messed up. Absolutely not. You got to charge that to the game. And they need they butt whoop too. No, absolutely not. Oh, it. You ain't get it when they was alive. Too damn gone bad. Too bad. Too bad.
4: Hey, Quint, let me put it to you this way. 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
2: Morning, let's take a look at your drive. We've got quite a few stalled vehicles. Let's start out 65 northbound near Eastern Parkway. That's going to be off on the right shoulder. Another stall on 64 westbound approaching 265. Right shoulder is blocked. A stalled vehicle 65 northbound near the outer loop. Again, that's going to be affecting the right shoulder. And watch out for another on Kentucky 841 west near 65. Right shoulder is blocked. I'm Nikki Whaley with 502 Traffic.
3: The county attorney's office is no laughing matter. Jefferson County needs a serious county attorney for these serious times. Jefferson County needs Sarah Martin. Sarah has spent her career protecting our community. She worked in Washington protecting women's rights. 17 years ago, Sarah started at the county attorney's office as a prosecutor and rose through the ranks. We need Sarah Martin, Democrat for Jefferson County Attorney.
4: I'm Sarah Martin. 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I'm Sarah Martin. Join me. There's more to do.
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11: 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Jefferson County needs Sarah Martin. 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We need Sarah Martin, Democrat for Jefferson County Attorney.
12: I'm Sarah Martin. 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I promise to use all the tools at my disposal to fight back. I'm Sarah Martin. Join me. There's more to do.
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14: Here's your local weather across Kentucky.
15: Clouds increase this afternoon as highs climb to near 90 degrees. Some scattered showers and thunderstorms are possible this afternoon and into the evening, mainly for those of you along and north of I-64. Any rain chances fade overnight as temperatures fall down into the 60s and low 70s. We'll see additional rounds of rain tomorrow. From the Wave News Storm Tracking Team, I'm meteorologist Tawana Andrew.
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1: Ben Not Summer.
0: Who?
1: Not Summer.
0: Nope.
1: Yeah, don't say who. N-U-K-K Summer.
0: We'll take it.
2: N-U-K-K Summer.
3: What was your parents thinking about?
0: She named herself that.
1: Don't do that. That's my nickname.
0: Told you she named herself that.
4: Nuke.
0: Well, I'm going to turn you over to Miss Shanika. Nuke Summer.
4: Nuke Dookie. You better not never use, boy. Oh, that's your
2: Lord.
4: New name.
2: My Uncle Sugar is going to love me.
4: Nuke Dookie in this.
1: Got it.
4: You heard me.
2: Okay, let's get into this. Nuke Summer. Here are the rules. You have 10 seconds to answer each question. The first person to get all three questions correctly will be the winner. You guys cannot answer each other's questions. And you got to wait until I ask the whole question and potential answers before you can answer, okay?
1: Okay.
2: All right, Nuke Summer. This first question is for you. This celebrity couple released their Peacock series. Is it Offset and Cardi B, Tip and Tiny, Jay-Z and Beyonce, or Nelly and Ashanti?
1: I think I'm going to go with, is it?
5: 3, 2,
1: B.
2: You are correct.
1: Yeah, thank you.
2: Burly.
0: Hear that.
2: Okay, Young Jack.
0: No dookie.
2: Oh my freaking gosh. All right. The Buss family sold the Los Angeles Lakers for this amount of money. Is it A, $500 million, B, $2 billion, C, $1 billion, or D, $10
0: billion? What?
4: Same. I heard.
0: What you at me again?
1: You got to answer your question, man.
5: 2.
2: What? You don't have the answer. Okay. Thanks for nothing, Young Jack.
0: I know the answer, but I was looking at something.
2: News.
0: I just got some shocking news.
1: Yes.
2: So, the Buss family sold the Los Angeles Lakers for this amount of money. Is it A, $500 million, B, $2 billion, C, $1 billion, or D, $10
1: billion? I'm feeling like Jock a little bit. Hold on.
2: Hurry up. Just answer.
1: Oh, B.
5: 2.
2: I'm sorry. The answer is D, $10
0: billion. $10 billion. I know what I thought it was.
2: All right. Let me move on. Nuke, who sings the lyrics to Your Love is a One in a Million that goes on and on and on? Is it A, Aaliyah, B, Monica, or C, SZA?
1: No, Aaliyah, yeah.
2: All right, then,
0: Roy. I mean, girl, I'm letting you win. Shall
1: we? You're not. No. I'm literally winning.
0: Don't get too excited.
2: All right. Young Jock.
0: Yeah.
2: It's being reported that this rap mogul could headline Super Bowl 2026 for the halftime show. Is it A, Lil Wayne, B, Diddy, C, Jay-Z, or D, Tip?
0: You know Jay-Z.
2: All right. You got that correctly. All right, Nuke.
1: Yes.
2: One of these NBA teams won the 2025 NBA Final Championship game. Is it A, Boston Celtics, B, Oklahoma City Thunder, C, Indiana Pacers, or D, New York Knicks?
1: I think I'm going to go with Oklahoma.
2: And you are the winner.
0: Yeah. Get your butt out of here.
2: Congratulations.
0: Man, she got her three kids in the car Googling every hour.
1: Slow me not. I swear.
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1: It's up this morning, and I hope you feel as good as I feel, because, hey, it is what it is. Young JLC, Dree Taylor, CNN for Miss Shanika holding it down. Shout out, you know what they got going on. And if you don't know, let me tell y'all what's going on right now. Listen, man, Atlanta definitely showed up big time for Angel Reese, man. Her very first game here in the city was completely sold out. I'm talking about, hey, no tickets, standing room only. Celebrities everywhere, major energy in the building, and believe it or not, man, some of the next few games are already sold out too, so listen.
2: Reese thought about it. 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
1: I ain't gonna hold you. That woman game right there, man, she doing what she supposed to do, man. And the way that the women are doing what they doing, the evolution is real. I just gotta say that, man. Now let's check in with DJ Swin and Sports in the Streets. Yeah, it's Young Jock in the Streets Morning Takeover. It's time to get into Sports in the Streets with DJ Swin.
3: Last night, it was Game 7 of the Eastern Conference Semifinals. The Cleveland Cavaliers took off in the beginning and never looked back, winning 125-94 over the Detroit Pistons.
4: A blowout Game 7 win in Detroit.
3: And now the Eastern Conference Finals is set. The Cleveland Cavaliers versus the New York Knicks. Game 1 will kick off Tuesday. Now, as far as tonight is concerned, the Western Conference Finals begins. The reigning defending champions, the Oklahoma City Thunder, are taking on Wembanyama, the alien, and the San Antonio Spurs with Game 1. Make sure you're watching at 8:30 p.m. Eastern Standard Time. In Major League Baseball, the Atlanta Braves showed out again, winning 8-1, taking the trash out with the Boston Red Sox.
5: Riley lifts it in the air to deep left center. Kiss that baby goodbye.
3: Then we had a cross-rival matchup where the Chicago White Sox defeat the Chicago Cubs 9-1. I know there's some people in Chicago mad. That wraps up MLB Rival Weekend. I'm DJ Swin. I'm your DJ with the Million Dollar Smile. 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

0: Yo, Jack in the Streets morning. Take over. Who's on the line this morning?
1: Tamika and Marietta. Good morning.
0: It's who in Marietta?
1: Tamika,
0: what's happening? How you doing this morning?
1: Call me.
0: You want to win this money this morning? Because, you know, we got this spring cash giveaway going on, and people are calling and trying to get this $200. We're doing it four times a day, and I don't know if you're that caller. Are you that caller? Are you calling number nine?
1: Of course I'm calling number nine. It's me. Like, it's no other way. It has to be me.
0: Hey, man, I'm going to just tell my listeners who listen to You Talk Your Talk this morning, pop your collar. Hey, real loud, the live way. Hey, man, this is how you got to call her with that type of energy. She knew she was calling number nine, gang. Congratulations, Mika!
1: Yes, sir.
0: Yeah. You calling number nine. We just hooked your ass up with $200 for our spring cash giveaway. It happens four times a day, and you happen to be the first one to pick up some money this morning. Let everybody know who just hooked you up, Mika.
1: Young Jock and the Streets Morning Takeover. Let's go.
0: Hey! Young Jock in the Streets Morning Takeover with me, Miss Shanika, and shout it.
2: Good morning. This is Shannon Kogan with Wave News. Starting tomorrow, the NTSB will question UPS, Boeing, and the FAA about how safety problems are reported and how warnings are shared. Tuesday is the first of 2 days of hearings on the plane crash that killed 15 people. 13 witnesses, including engineers and top company officials, are scheduled to speak over the 2 days. A preliminary report found the left engine and left pylon detached during takeoff, as well as evidence of fatigue cracks and stress. The NTSB says these sessions are to gather facts, with the final report still possibly 2 years away. At least 15 lawsuits have been filed by victims' families and impacted businesses. Kentucky's primary election is tomorrow. Jefferson County already seeing record numbers. It's the biggest turnout ever for early voting in a primary. Jefferson County Clerk David Yates announced more than 23,000 voters cast ballots during the three-day early voting window. This year also brought the largest number of early voting sites the county has ever offered, with 24 locations open across Louisville. With a crowded mayoral race and competitive Metro Council contest on the ballot, the voters we spoke to said they understand how much is at stake in this local election. I'm Shannon Kogan with Wave News. Hope you have a great week.
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9: The county attorney's office is no laughing matter. Jefferson County needs a serious county attorney for these serious times. Jefferson County needs Sarah Martin. Sarah has spent her career protecting our community. She worked in Washington protecting women's rights. 17 years ago, Sarah started at the county attorney's office as a prosecutor and rose through the ranks. We need Sarah Martin, Democrat for Jefferson County Attorney.
10: I'm Sarah Martin. I prosecuted the first hate crimes case and protected victims of sexual harassment and racial discrimination. I defended Louisville's increase to minimum wage before the Kentucky Supreme Court. When the community was torn apart during the protests of 2020, I helped negotiate the Breonna Taylor settlement. This is why teachers, fairness, and labor have all endorsed me. We're now facing our greatest threat, Donald Trump. That's why we sued Trump, to protect the integrity of our elections. I promise to use all the tools at my disposal to fight back. I'm Sarah Martin. Join me. There's more to do.
11: Paid for by Sarah Martin for County Attorney.

0: stroll. 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
1: Hefty, hefty, hefty.
0: Hefty slider bag, silly with a slide. One more time now, y'all. Come on.
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1: The county attorney's office is no laughing matter. Jefferson County needs a serious county attorney for these serious times. Jefferson County needs Sarah Martin. Sarah has spent her career protecting our community. She worked in Washington protecting women's rights. 17 years ago, Sarah started at the county attorney's office as a prosecutor and rose through the ranks. We need Sarah Martin, Democrat for Jefferson County Attorney.
2: I'm Sarah Martin. I prosecuted the first hate crimes case and protected victims of sexual harassment and racial discrimination. I defended Louisville's increase to minimum wage before the Kentucky Supreme Court. When the community was torn apart during the protests of 2020, I helped negotiate the Breonna Taylor settlement. This is why teachers, fairness, and labor have all endorsed me. We're now facing our greatest threat, Donald Trump. That's why we sued Trump, to protect the integrity of our elections. I promise to use all the tools at my disposal to fight back. I'm Sarah Martin. Join me. There's more to do.
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5: Clouds increase this afternoon as highs max out near 90 degrees. We'll also see some scattered showers and thunderstorms for those of you along and north of I-64 the afternoon and into this evening. Now tomorrow, additional rounds of rain arrive by your Tuesday afternoon after we see highs jumping into the 80s. From the Wave News Storm Tracking Team, I'm meteorologist Tawana Andrew.
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9: Good morning, Young Jock and the Streets Morning Takeover. If you got a dilemma, they got a dilemma, which means we got a dilemma. It's The Date Dilemma. Who's on the line this morning?
10: Good morning. My name is Diamond. So I just need some advice because maybe I'm tripping and maybe I'm bugging out. But my baby father, he's slightly older than me, but very mature, and we have a 9-year-old daughter together. Uh-huh. We've been raising this 9-year-old daughter together, and we typically agree on how she should be brought up and, you know, the morals that we would want her to have, but we're reaching a disagreement right now because she wants to become a basketball player. There's a recreation center that she visits all the time, and she wants to join the basketball team because she sees a lot of her friends. They're on the team, and she's really good at it. She presented it to her dad, and her dad said no. It's a big no for him because he thinks that if she becomes a basketball player, she'll become gay. Exactly. So when I found that out, I'm just very distraught because I don't see the connection. I don't see any connection between being a female basketball player and becoming homosexual.
9: Now you know. Stop playing.
11: So have you researched the history of like women's basketball? Do you have a favorite player or anybody that you follow?
10: I do, and I have, but she's only 9 years old.
11: I don't think that.
9: We get it. It scares some people, man, because We don't know what be going on in the locker rooms. These kids impressionable. She 9 years old. These little girls in middle school, they lit. So I get it.
10: So, right. But that can happen in a gym locker room, honestly.
9: Yeah, that's what I'm saying. That's what I'm saying. So let me ask you a question. So he's a little older than you, so I can see that. I can see what that is. What's his name?
10: His name is Melvin.
9: Melvin, yeah. I know he's older than you. All right, put your phone on mute. We'll try to get Melvin on the phone and see what he wants to do.
11: All the bills too.
10: Thank you.
11: Old school living.
9: So what you think? Why he is so like
11: you never
9: that.
11: Know, and that's why you're supposed to pray over your kids every day and hope, you know, they make the right decisions or the best decisions for themselves.
12: Hello.
9: Hey, good morning. May I speak with Melvin, please?
12: Yes, speaking.
9: Hey, how you doing, Melvin? I didn't mean to ring your phone so long. I know you're probably trying to figure who you're on the phone with, so I'm going to tell you. It's Young Jock, Miss Shanika, shout-out with Young Jock in the Streets Morning. Take over. Do you have a few minutes to talk, brother?
12: Sure.
9: Well, let me tell you what's going on. We got a segment on the show. It's called The Date Dilemma. We talked to your lady, Diamond. You familiar with Diamond?
12: Yes.
9: Okay.
11: What's
12: going on?
9: What's going on with y'all daughter? Something about basketball. You don't want her to sign up for basketball. Any particular reason why you don't want her to sign up for basketball?

0: at the outer loop. This has both shoulders blocked and looks like two right lanes, pretty solid in that area. We also have a lot of stalls, 65 northbound near the outer loop. That's going to be on the right shoulder. Kentucky 841 west near 65 off on the right shoulder. And a stall 264 westbound ramp from Cane Run Road. That's going to be also on the shoulder. I'm Nikki Whaley with 502 Traffic.
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3: The county attorney's office is no laughing matter. Jefferson County needs a serious county attorney for these serious times. Jefferson County needs Sarah Martin. Sarah has spent her career protecting our community. She worked in Washington protecting women's rights. 17 years ago, Sarah started at the county attorney's office as a prosecutor and rose through the ranks. We need Sarah Martin, Democrat for Jefferson County Attorney.
4: I'm Sarah Martin. I prosecuted the first hate crimes case and protected victims of sexual harassment and racial discrimination. I defended Louisville's increase to minimum wage before the Kentucky Supreme Court. When the community was torn apart during the protests of 2020, I helped negotiate the Breonna Taylor settlement. This is why teachers, fairness, and labor have all endorsed me. 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That's why we sued Trump, to protect the integrity of our elections. I promise to use all the tools at my disposal to fight back. I'm Sarah Martin. Join me. There's more to do.
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3: After a sunny start to the day, we'll see additional clouds overhead this afternoon and highs near 90 degrees. Some scattered showers and thunderstorms are possible this afternoon and evening. This will mainly be in areas along and north of I-64. For tonight, any rain chances across the region fade as temperatures fall down into the 60s and low 70s. From the Wave News Storm Tracking Team, I'm meteorologist Tawana Andrew.
2: Taking over your morning drive, getting back to what you love, yeah.
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5: Hey, man.
6: They're doing a magnificent job of keeping you looking youthful, my brother.
5: That's what's happening, man. That's what's up.
6: I want to take the time to shout out to my Zizogi, Dreesky, Dree Taylor, man. Holding things down for Miss Shanika, man. Miss Shanika, keep doing what you're doing, gang. Get that money, young. You know how I go around here.
5: Yes.
6: And to the graduates.
5: Yes.
6: Man, shout out to all my graduates, man. I 100% support you, man. Whatever you want to do in life, stand on your square, be steadfast, working on your dreams, accomplishing them, and all that. Shout out, you want to say something before we get out of here, my guy?
5: Yeah, shout out to my girl Ziggy, man. Galilee's daughter. She is graduating 12th grade early. She was in 11th grade when she started this last year, and now she is walking with the upperclassmen, so that's what's up. Chicago, I'm coming to see you on the 23rd at the City Winery.
6: Man, I think I should be there with you, my boy.
5: Yes, man. We got a phenomenal show set up, man. It's going to be all the way dope.
6: And to my people in D.C., man, I'm going to see y'all tonight.
5: Hi.
6: Seattle. Saturday. Seattle. Sunday. I'm going to see y'all, man. Scott, we got a lot of stuff going on. New TV shows on the way.
5: Yeah.
6: But disregard all that at the moment. Just make sure your ad tune in tomorrow to Young Jock in the Streets Morning Takeover.
5: Hi.
6: It don't matter. 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

Real over everything, I'm enforced. Lit up the city when I got a torch. I went and got it, I didn't have a choice. I'm from the dirty, we took the north. Step on the second, show no remorse. 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Yeah, Mrs. Trendsetter, whatever she do, they bite.

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4: 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Jefferson County needs a serious county attorney for these serious times. Jefferson County needs Sarah Martin. Sarah has spent her career protecting our community. 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We need Sarah Martin, Democrat for Jefferson County Attorney.
5: I'm Sarah Martin. I prosecuted the first hate crimes case and protected victims of sexual harassment and racial discrimination. I defended Louisville's increase to minimum wage before the Kentucky Supreme Court. 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I promise to use all the tools at my disposal to fight back. I'm Sarah Martin. Join me. There's more to do.
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3: 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Where you going? Where you going? 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

0: Young Talk in the Streets wanted to take over. If you're dating someone and they're fighting their family member, do you jump in?
1: If they don't ask you for help and look at you like, hey, you finna get me, then, hey, try breaking them up or whatever.
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0: My lady in my house and her brother over there whipping her ass in my house.
2: I'm going to watch from the window to make sure she's alive.
3: Yo.

Yo, what up? It's your barber's favorite barber, Divine Cuts. You know what it is. When I'm at home in Louisville, I keep it locked. B96.5. Let's go. Pop that thing, let it clap, let it clap. Ride this, or you sit on my Let's lap. Go. Spread them cheeks, let me see that. Shake that like you out of control. That thing till your throat gets sore. Bend it on down, put your face on the floor. That till your legs can't stand. High freak, put the word in a hand. Pop that.

0: The county attorney's office is no laughing matter. Jefferson County needs a serious county attorney for these serious times. Jefferson County needs Sarah Martin. Sarah has spent her career protecting our community. She worked in Washington protecting women's rights. 17 years ago, Sarah started at the county attorney's office as a prosecutor and rose through the ranks. We need Sarah Martin, Democrat for Jefferson County Attorney.
1: I'm Sarah Martin. I prosecuted the first hate crimes case and protected victims of sexual harassment and racial discrimination. I defended Louisville's increase to minimum wage before the Kentucky Supreme Court. When the community was torn apart during the protests of 2020, I helped negotiate the Breonna Taylor settlement. This is why teachers, fairness, and labor have all endorsed me. 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That's why we sued Trump, to protect the integrity of our elections. I promise to use all the tools at my disposal to fight back. I'm Sarah Martin. Join me. There's more to do.
2: Paid for by Sarah Martin for County Attorney.
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0: The county attorney's office is no laughing matter. Jefferson County needs a serious county attorney for these serious times. Jefferson County needs Sarah Martin. Sarah has spent her career protecting our community. She worked in Washington protecting women's rights. 17 years ago, Sarah started at the county attorney's office as a prosecutor and rose through the ranks. We need Sarah Martin, Democrat for Jefferson County Attorney.
1: I'm Sarah Martin. I prosecuted the first hate crimes case and protected victims of sexual harassment and racial discrimination. I defended Louisville's increase to minimum wage before the Kentucky Supreme Court. When the community was torn apart during the protests of 2020, I helped negotiate the Breonna Taylor settlement. This is why teachers, fairness, and labor have all endorsed me. We're now facing our greatest threat, Donald Trump. That's why we sued Trump, to protect the integrity of our elections. I promise to use all the tools at my disposal to fight back. I'm Sarah Martin. Join me. There's more to do.
2: Paid for by Sarah Martin for County Attorney.
14: Young J.O.C. tapping in right now. When I pop out, y'all know I got to pop out with my dog, my favorite DJ. That's right, DJ Q, from 10 to 2, daily, on the Ville's, B96.5. Yeah.

0: Now, Doc in the Streets wanted to take over. 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

0: 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Got my girl Dree Taylor holding things down for Miss Shot Nigga today.
1: Congrats to Lotto. She had her first annual Big Mama Day celebration in honor of Mother's Day. People are now suspecting because of that video that she had her baby. She is seen from the neck up, rocking in a chair. So if you listen closely and put your ear close to your speaker on your phone, you can hear a baby making noises in the background.
2: Happy Mother's Day to all the expecting mommies being celebrated. 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
1: 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Mm-hmm. And Lotto, the baby's here.
0: Oh.
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Louisville, what it do? It's your boy So Sincere. 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

0: flood your contour, make you blush like this. 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
1: Where you at?
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1: Who you with?
0: On the couch with my favorite sinner. 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

0: 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Good morning, it's DJ Q rocking out with you. How you feeling? It is Monday, May the 18th. We got all your favorites and more coming up today. There it is, brand new music from Drake. 3 albums over the weekend. What did you think of each one? Habibti, Maid of Honor, and Iceman. What did you think about the albums? And what are your favorite joints? Text us what you think your favorite joints off the album are. I'm still getting a lot of mixed reviews, but you know, I haven't really heard anything bad off the tracks. No skips at all off the album. So, you know, you tell us what you think. All right, 502-795-1965. 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
8: The county attorney's office is no laughing matter. Jefferson County needs a serious county attorney for these serious times. Jefferson County needs Sarah Martin. Sarah has spent her career protecting our community. She worked in Washington protecting women's rights. 17 years ago, Sarah started at the county attorney's office as a prosecutor and rose through the ranks. We need Sarah Martin, Democrat for Jefferson County Attorney.
9: I'm Sarah Martin. I prosecuted the first hate crimes case and protected victims of sexual harassment and racial discrimination. I defended Louisville's increase to minimum wage before the Kentucky Supreme Court. When the community was torn apart during the protests of 2020, I helped negotiate the Breonna Taylor settlement. This is why teachers, fairness, and labor have all endorsed me. We're now facing our greatest threat, Donald Trump. That's why we sued Trump, to protect the integrity of our elections. I promise to use all the tools at my disposal to fight back. I'm Sarah Martin. Join me. There's more to do.
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0: The county attorney's office is no laughing matter. Jefferson County needs a serious county attorney for these serious times. Jefferson County needs Sarah Martin. Sarah has spent her career protecting our community. She worked in Washington protecting women's rights. 17 years ago, Sarah started at the county attorney's office as a prosecutor and rose through the ranks. We need Sarah Martin, Democrat for Jefferson County Attorney.
1: I'm Sarah Martin. I prosecuted the first hate crimes case and protected victims of sexual harassment and racial discrimination. I defended Louisville's increase to minimum wage before the Kentucky Supreme Court. When the community was torn apart during the protests of 2020, I helped negotiate the Breonna Taylor settlement. This is why teachers, fairness, and labor have all endorsed me. We're now facing our greatest threat, Donald Trump. That's why we sued Trump, to protect the integrity of our elections. I promise to use all the tools at my disposal to fight back. I'm Sarah Martin. Join me. There's more to do.
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0: First, it's Young Jock and the Streets Morning Takeover, midday. Then your afternoons hit different when Bella Ray is on. 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

0: 42 Doug, Skilla Baby, Detroit's finest with Thick One, number one for hip hop. We are B96.5 DJQ. Got a couple celebrity shout outs today. Happy birthday goes out to Tina Fey, 56 years old today. And happy birthday goes out to football player Travis Hunter. He is turning 23 years old. If it's your birthday, happy birthday to you. Today is May 18th. All right, DJQ to take over. All your favorites on the way. We got that 12 o'clock lunch mix coming right up. It's the takeover.
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2: The county attorney's office is no laughing matter. Jefferson County needs a serious county attorney for these serious times. Jefferson County needs Sarah Martin. Sarah has spent her career protecting our community. 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We need Sarah Martin, Democrat for Jefferson County Attorney.
3: I'm Sarah Martin. 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I'm Sarah Martin. 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

0: Nibble on your ear, touch your butt like this. 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
1: Where you at?
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1: Who you with?
0: On the couch with my favorite sinner. 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

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It's all going down in December, and all you got to do is listen for those keywords and then text them back to us at 502-795-1965. All right, stay locked in. We got all your favorites tomorrow this 1 o'clock hour here with this French Montana. It's called Ever Since You Left Me, featuring Max B. I went deaf on the chick.

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Hold on. 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

0: Number one for hip hop, we are B96.5. It is DJ Q rocking out with you 502 Louisville. How you feeling? It is Monday, May 18th. And this week's deal of the week for Kentucky and the Deals is Our Place Pub. 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So even after the club, you can go somewhere, grab yourself something to eat before you head home. 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

0: 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We need Sarah Martin, Democrat for Jefferson County Attorney.
1: 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I'm Sarah Martin. 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
3: Ring, ring, who is that? 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
4: Okay. Okay. Okay. Okay. Who the f*** is you? Who the f*** is you? Who the f*** is you? Who the f*** is you? Out the way.

Don't be the last to know. The best line is the new request line. I'll leave you with my number. You should holler at me. 502-795-1965. Go ahead. Holler at your people.

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2: We'll take
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0: Who sings the lyrics to "Your Love Is a One in a Million" that goes on and on and on?
1: I already know Aaliyah. Yeah.
0: And you are the winner.
2: Yeah. Get your butt out of here.
0: And congratulations.
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0: Super Speedway to check out the NASCAR Cracker Barrel 400 May 31st in Nashville. And guess who has your tickets today? Bella Ray. She's going to be looking out and hooking you up. So make sure you are tuned in. It goes down 2 to 7 with my girl Bella Ray. DJ Q, The Takeover, that's my time. We got more of your favorites coming up. It's the B96. Let's go.
1: 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After the show, it's the after party.
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1: My baby father, we have a 9-year-old daughter together. She wants to join the basketball team because she sees a lot of her friends. They're on the team and she's really good at it. And her dad said, no.
2: 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Basketball raises women up to be lesbians, dykes, and all that kind of stuff. 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

0: look like this. 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
3: 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Yeah. Ice.

for real. And this time, ask me to dig deep, I'll gladly explain it. Yeah. Ice.

Because, baby, we could go down south. We could go up north. Where are you trying to go, friend? V96.5, your favorite girl, Bella Brady. I don't know what's up, what's happening. How are you feeling on your Monday? Welcome back to work. Okay, listen, we are in the last week of JCPS. Baby, we're going to have a good time. A lot of us, well, them kids is off tomorrow. And then we got a long weekend coming up. Friends, you just got to be ready. We got a lot going on this week. We kicking it till 7 o'clock, all right? V96. Are you going to call me like you said you would? Is this really your real phone number?

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1: Get ready to shake it. I went deaf on the chick.

Let me tell you what. One thing about food, I'm going to eat. Especially if it's good food. Okay? Fire food. Friends, B96.5. Your baby girl, Bellarita, out the new. Baby, I went outside this weekend. I went outside with some friends this weekend. And we decided to try somewhere new. And I told them that I would talk about this place on the radio because I told them that the food was fire. You know, and you ever go to bars and you like, I don't know about ordering food here. Baby, the food at our place pub was on point. Okay, so somebody had the trash fries. Somebody else had the chicken quesadilla. Somebody else, well, we split the hot honey pepperoni pizza. And baby, everything was so good. Everything was fire. And I told them that I wanted to make sure we talked about it. The margaritas was on point as well. And I asked them, so what time do the kitchen close? Because we be looking for somewhere to go, you know, just have good drinks and good food. They said the kitchen don't close until 1 a.m. Okay, so baby, you're going to get you some good food all the way up to 1 a.m. Again, our place pub, that address is 9603 Whips Mill Road. All right, again, 9603 Whips Mill Road. And friends, listen, it was so good. I was like, you know what? Let's make it a Kentuckiana deal. So head over to hiphopb965.com to win your $50 to our place pub. And when I tell you that $50 is going to go a long way,

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0: Okay, I tried the tacos at Wawa. I did. Hey, do your favorite girl, Bella Rainey, altitude on B96.5. Friends, you asking yourself, you did what, baby? The tacos at Wawa are nothing to be played with at all. I seen it come across my phone, right? Because I'm a rewards member. And so it said, your new go-to, tacos with bold seasoned beef, limited time only. And I felt like limited time means go right now. So guess what I did? I went right now. I got in the car. I went straight to Wawa. Now listen, friends, I'll tell you what. It is truly you building your very own tacos. So you can build it. You have different sauces. You got the different toppings. And friends, while I was eating my taco, I kept trying to think, like, how can I explain this to you? Friends, let me tell you what. It is giving comfort food, but still quick and easy. But friends, don't sleep on it at all, okay? It's only around for a limited time, and I'm going to do you one even better. It's just to go with my tacos. I got me one of the little half and half tea and lemonades. Baby, don't play with it. I might go back for dinner tonight. Not going to lie to you. Check out Wawa's new tacos. It's definitely worth it. 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

Okay, so don't this sound like keep it moving, don't stop, no. Don't this sound like that beat? It does. It does a little bit. V96.5, your favorite girl, Bella Radio, out to new friends. Coming up, I want to celebrate you. 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
2: To all of my Tauruses, happy birthday. But of course, happy belated birthday goes out to Kirsten DeWall, aka Girly. Happy belated birthday as well goes out to Miss Tony Young. Now today, happy birthday goes out to Jermaine Smith. Happy birthday to Lamonte Deshaun. Happy birthday to Damone King. Happy birthday to Adre Woodson Sr. Happy birthday to Kimberly Martin. Happy birthday to Jason Newby. Happy birthday goes out to Angela Marie. Happy birthday to Chanel Robinson. And of course, happy birthday goes out to DJ Always. Have an amazing day. Turn it all the way up because you're supposed to. All right, happy birthday.

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6: 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Peace, honey.
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0: I know I'm finna go late. Yeah, I'm gonna stay around her. Call me Cash Clay. Oh, I go crazy about her.
1: There's some other things I want you to go crazy about, especially tomorrow. Friends, let's talk inside of the break room. We got two songs. Two songs to be in the break room. Okay? Bring your fruit to the break room if you need to. Bring your water. Bring your tea. Bring all of that. Two songs, friends. Meet me in the break room, all right? V96.

0: Because, friend, tomorrow's a really big day, and I got to make sure you get outside so you know where you're going, okay? And, friends, listen, welcome to the Break Room Tea. Inside of the Break Room Tea, I love to give you all the things that you need, all the things that you might have missed as well. But, friend, did you bring your fruit in the Break Room Tea? Okay, perfect. You bring your water inside of the Break Room Tea? Okay, great. Did you bring your phones inside of the Break Room Tea? Okay, so perfect. Okay, so friends, we have heard so many things about voting for tomorrow. Now, a lot of us are like, what is a nonpartisan? What is a partisan race? Perfect. Glad you asked, friends.
1: Our mayoral race is nonpartisan. The other races are still partisan like normal, but our mayoral race for Louisville is nonpartisan, and that's going to be a big change. You're going to see 10 different names on your ballot to be able to vote for, and the top two are going to advance to the election in November, and so we need to be very, very intentional about who we put on that ballot, who we decide is going to move forward in November.
0: And also, friends, let me tell you what. The polls are open 6 a.m. to 6 p.m. If you need to know where do you vote, okay, if you want to put in Google, where do I go vote, you can do that, because guess what? I did the exact same thing because I want to make sure I'm giving you all the right information, okay? So if you need to, if you live in Jefferson County, jeffersoncountyclerk.org/where-do-I-vote. Literally, you can put in your address. It will pop up where you go vote at. It even gives you the address to that polling location. And then it will give you a sample ballot. All right. So if you got a time that you want to go look at these names, you absolutely can. Because besides the mayoral vote on mines, since I'm not in a district where I will be voting this year for my district councilman, I still have the U.S. Senator, the county attorney, county clerk, the sheriff. You want to look at those type of things, okay? But if you are in one of the odd numbers in districts, you will be voting for your district councilman or councilwoman, okay? So please pay attention. I know that there are lots of controversy surrounding the district councilman and councilwoman voting tomorrow, but please just make sure you get out and you go vote. All right. But again, friends, if you need that website, matter of fact, text me. Text me the word VOTE, V-O-T-E, to 502-795-1965. And I'm going to send you the website that you can use to find out where you go vote. All right. So text me the word VOTE, 502-795-1965. And I got you. All right. But, you know, get on out this break room. But if you need to, tell a person, tell another person, get out and go vote tomorrow. All right. B96.
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0: 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I need you to hear me when I say this. Hey, it's your favorite girl, Bella Radio, B96.5. Y'all, Wawa just changed the game, okay? Because why did y'all not tell me that they have tacos now? And not just any tacos. Like, I'm talking about cheesy, beefy, juicy. Like, I literally said, I'm going to just get one. Baby, I ended up with three of them. That's why I go to the gym, friends. That's why I go to the gym. Anyways, they've got this seasoned beef that's savory, saucy, not too spicy, because y'all know I don't like spicy, but it's packed with flavor. And you can build it how you want. You want chicken, you want steak, black beans, whatever your vibe is. Add your cheese, add your sauces. Baby, they got plenty of sauces that you can choose from, okay? And then top it off how you like. And the best part, it's all wrapped up in a soft tortilla, so you can grab it and go. Perfect for when you're on the move, just like me, but still want something that hits. Pull up to your nearest Wawa and go see why I'm loving this and see what the hype is all about yourself. Do you watch Temptation Island or what's that new show on Netflix? It's called Nemesis. Friend, do you dislike getting a Netflix bill? Baby, make the switch, because guess what? With T-Mobile, you don't even have to pay for Netflix, okay? It's included. Hey, it's your favorite girl, Bella Ray on B96.5. 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
2: Yo, what's going on, man? This is Drizzy Drake. You know what it is.
3: Mark, some idiot boy there. You should go ahead and pop some corn and grab a stool. The boy's about to break some news. All the numbers are final, no t-shirts, no vinyl. Y'all about to make me Richie like Lionel, for real. And that's the truth. 16 hours ahead in Melbourne, I don't even know what's going on back.

Baby, you can definitely get into this motion party, okay? B96.5, your favorite girl, Bella Rainey Afternoon, talking about motion. Baby, we are always trying our best to make sure you save some coins, okay? Friends, we'll be talking about that Kentucky in a deal later on, but coming up next, we do have Car Rider Chronicles. So definitely

0: Friend, when I tell you Goatee is the snack lady, she's truly the snack lady. I never see somebody come in here with a different snack every day the way that Goatee does. But it'd be healthy snacks. So today she brought us healthy snacks, right? She dislikes them. Me, on the other hand, I actually think it's really good. Friends, like, she gonna have a snack. But friends, listen, it's also Car Rider Chronicles times. Now, you already know with Car Rider Chronicles, I love to ask a question. And I want you to call me, 502-795-1965. Now, friends, tomorrow is a big day in the city, okay? It is our time to go vote in the primaries, okay? But here's the thing. There is going to be a huge selection of people that do not get to vote tomorrow, okay? And those people are felons. So my question today is, should felons who served their time be allowed to vote? Again, should felons who served their time be allowed to vote? 502-795-1965. Call me with a yes, a no. You can give me a why. Okay, but again, should felons who served their time be allowed to vote? 502-795-1965.
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5: 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Jefferson County needs Sarah Martin. Sarah has spent her career protecting our community. 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We need Sarah Martin, Democrat for Jefferson County Attorney.
6: I'm Sarah Martin. I prosecuted the first hate crimes case and protected victims of sexual harassment and racial discrimination. I defended Louisville's increase to minimum wage before the Kentucky Supreme Court. When the community was torn apart during the protests of 2020, I helped negotiate the Breonna Taylor settlement. This is why teachers, fairness, and labor have all endorsed me. We're now facing our greatest threat, Donald Trump. That's why we sued Trump, to protect the integrity of our elections. I promise to use all the tools at my disposal to fight back. I'm Sarah Martin. Join me. There's more to do.
7: Paid for by Sarah Martin for County Attorney.
0: Do you watch Temptation Island or what's that new show on Netflix? It's called Nemesis. Friend, do you dislike getting a Netflix bill? Baby, make the switch, because guess what? 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It's included. 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Want to know why? Because they did. But guess

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0: Okay, I tried the tacos at Wawa. I did. Hey, do your favorite girl, Bella Rainey, altitude on B96.5. Friends, you asking yourself, you did what, baby? The tacos at Wawa are nothing to be played with at all. I seen it come across my phone, right? Because I'm a rewards member. And so it said, your new go-to, tacos with bold seasoned beef, limited time only. And I felt like limited time means go right now. So guess what I did? I went right now. Got in the car. I went straight to Wawa. Now listen, friends, I'll tell you what. It is truly you building your very own tacos. So you can build it. You have different sauces. You got the different toppings. And friends, while I was eating my taco, I kept trying to think, like, how can I explain this to you? Friends, let me tell you what. It is giving comfort food, but still quick and easy. But friends, don't sleep on it at all, okay? It's only around for a limited time, and I'm gonna do you one even better. It's just to go with my tacos. I got me one of the little half and half tea and lemonades. Baby, don't play with it. I might go back for dinner tonight. Not gonna lie to you. Check out Wawa's new tacos. It's definitely worth it.
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0: B96.5, I got Tink on the line. Tink, should felons who served their time be allowed to vote?
1: Hey, listen, I am a felon. I'm not going to lie. I served my time. I did 5 years probation. My thing is, if I got to pay taxes and all and everything else that other citizens that don't have felonies do, then yeah, I feel like I should be able to vote because it makes a difference with me. My life, what's going on? I'm sick of Trump. I'm sick of all this crazy stuff going on. Yes, felons should be able to vote because it makes a difference to us. Then y'all make it hard for us to do what we got to do because we're a felon. But I done served my time. So if I serve my time, why is that being held against me for the rest of my life and I can't make decisions that affect me and my kids? That's crazy.
0: So again, friends, should felons who served their time be allowed to vote? Call or text me, B96.

0: like this. Nibble on your ear, touch your butt like this. We adjust like this. If God's a girl, then the God we trust like this. To be honest, love, love too. I gossip with my b- like I'm Young Thug too. Dumb lungs on you, spun the hair bun loose. Writing wrongs till they come with royalties and pub too.
1: Where you at?
0: At the house with it, watching sinners.
1: Who you with?
0: On the couch with my favorite sinner. I was about to, but you convinced us. Should I decorate her walls or log off to Pinterest? Never too late to meditate on emotional attachments. Even if I

0: on the line, Takeda. 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
1: I feel like they should be able to vote if they've served their time. I mean, what else does the government want from them?
0: So again, friends, should felons who serve their time be allowed to vote? 502-795-1965. Go ahead and call me, or you can text me right now, all right? B96.

0: 96.5. I got Millie on the line. Millie, should felons who serve their time be allowed to vote?
1: I do believe they should. Yes, absolutely.
0: Why do you say that, Millie?
1: Because I am a felon. And the truth of the matter is, it was a long time ago. It was in my past. But I just don't have that right anymore. And, I'm a changed person. And my life is different. And I see the world as it is now. And I feel like an opinion can change that.
0: I know that's right. So, again, friends, should felons who serve their time be allowed to vote? 502-795-1965.

For you already know Car Rider Chronicles, okay? Should felons who served their time be allowed to vote? Major shout out to Tiandra, because Tiandra said a felon is running the country. Okay, I see what you're saying. All right. Another one, Junior said that there are actually resources available to help felons get their rights back. Friends, I'm going to look more into that because they said the little verbal link helps with that. But I'm going to look more into it. I got you, okay? Here's that new and pull over, V96.

0: First, it's Young Jock and the Streets Morning Takeover. Midday, then your afternoons hit different when Bella Ray is on. You dig what I'm saying? 2 to 7, daily on B96.5. When Bella Ray is on, it's on, baby.
1: Leg out.

0: killers now. Turn me up.
1: Okay, so friends, I did some research. Myself and Goldie did some research, okay, to see if felons can be restored. All right, so once we did the research, there was a bill that was passed and signed by Governor Andy Beshear in 2019. Now, people convicted of many nonviolent felonies in Kentucky may automatically have their voting rights restored after completing their full sentence, probation, and parole, okay, because of that executive order. Now, there is a website that you can check, your Kentucky Civil Rights Restoration Portal, okay? Write this down. If you, matter of fact, send me the word restore. 502-795-1965. Again, the word is restore to 502-795-1965. And I will send you this website that you can check to see if you are eligible to vote. All right? Because you may already be and you may not know and you were a past felon. But again, friends, there was an executive order signed by Governor Andy Beshear in 2019. Text me the word restore and I'm going to send you that link just so you can check it for yourself. Okay, friend? We got you. Because we had to do some research on that. So if you can't go out and vote, I want you to be able to go vote. Okay? V96.
2: 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Y'all talking. 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
9: Yeah, hey, I feel, buddy. 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
10: Police are on scene of an accident near Manslick Road and Pikes Peak Boulevard, and that's down in the Cloverleaf area. So watch out for delays just south of Hazelwood Avenue on Manslick Road. Also, some intermittent congestion that I'm noticing at the Fern Creek area on Bardstown Road from Hurstbourne Parkway down to the Gene Snyder Freeway. But there's no reports of any crashes in that area. That's just routine congestion, mainly in the southbound lanes. I'm Jared Cirillo with 502 Traffic.
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3: Ring, ring, who the f*** is that? It's a 9-1-1 number, so you know it. What's that?
4: Okay.
3: Who the f*** is you? Out the way.

Because guess what? You are exactly who you think you are. You do. You are. V86 is your favorite girl, Bella Rady, afternoon in Paris. Listen, have you listened to the Drake album just yet? Because Drake said ain't no big three. He said it too. It's just him. And he's the leader of everything. That's what Drake said. But anyways, first, coming up in 3 songs. I got some tickets for you. I want to send you outside. And I'm going to tell you where. Coming up, 3 songs, V86.

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1: 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Now, do you think that you have to do something to get these tickets? 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

0: B96.5, I got Tisha on the line. Tisha, how you feeling today?
1: Hey, I'm feeling good.
0: That is awesome. Now, listen, Tisha, I want to get you, okay? Nashville NASCAR Cracker Barrel 400 on May 31st. Only thing you got to do is give me the artist and the title of this song. Are you ready?
1: Okay, come on. Sheepskin on the
0: rug, golden gray. What you got, girl?
1: I don't know.
0: It's okay. It's okay. Somebody else going to know. 502-795-1965. Call me if you think you know the artist and the title of that song. And I got you to Nashville. B96.

0: pull up.
1: B96.5, I got Michelle on the line. Michelle, how you feeling today?
2: I'm feeling great. How are you?
1: I am feeling amazing. Listen, Michelle, I want to get you in. NASCAR Cracker Barrel 400, May 31st in Nashville. Only thing you got to do is give me the artist and the title of this song. Are you ready?
2: Okay, I'm ready.
1: What you got, girl?

0: B96.5, I got Audrey on the line. Audrey, how you feeling today?
1: Good, how are you?
0: I am feeling amazing. Now listen, Audrey, I want to get you in, okay? Not this weekend. Lord, May 31st, okay? Cracker Barrel 400 in Nashville. Only thing I got to do is give me the artist and the title of this song. Are you ready?
1: Yes. Sheepskin on the
0: rug, golden gray. What you got?
1: Rick Ross, I don't know.

0: That is awesome. Now, listen, Jerry, I want to get you in. Okay, May 31st, Nashville for Cracker Barrel 400. Only thing you got to do is give me the artist and the title of this song. Are you ready?
1: Yep. Sheepskin on the
0: rug, golden gray. What you got?
2: Nothing.
0: It's okay. Somebody got something. 502-795-1965. Call me if you think you can give me the artist and the title of that song, and I got you, all right? B96.

0: these tickets. I don't. But I do got a birthday shout out, okay? 502-795-1965. Friends, you can always text me those shout outs. And today, happy 6th birthday to my niece, Keviera. Auntie loves you. Okay, so Keviera, tell your auntie thank you, okay? Yeah. 502-795-1965. If you want to send me those shout outs or if you want to win some tickets, I got that too. We already said.
1: I was bad at school, now I'm trying to dodge a sinning. Just walk

0: B96.5, I got Christy on the line. Christy, how you feeling today?
1: I'm feeling good today.
0: That is awesome. Now, listen, Christy, I want to get you in, okay? Cracker Barrel 400 in Nashville, May 31st. Only thing you got to do is give me the artist and the title of this song. Are you ready?
1: I'm going to try. Sheepskin on
0: the rug, golden gray. What you got?
1: Pull over, ludicrous.
0: You know what? So close. So close. But no cigar, friends. And guess what? Don't worry about it, because guess what? I'm going to have more tickets for you tomorrow. Same time, same place. You just got to meet me here, okay? But coming up next, you do got that 5 o'clock traffic party. DJ Ifty Beats is about to bully your speakers now inside of that 5 o'clock traffic party. You will get your Chris Brown and Usher keyword, okay? But on top of that, I cannot wait to shout out a senior class of 2026 inside of that 5 o'clock hour. If you want your baby to be shouted out, HipHopB965.com. Go ahead and upload their photo. Let me know if they plan to go to college. What are their plans after high school? I want to shout them babies out, okay? HipHopB965.com. 5 o'clock traffic party coming up. Now, listen, friends. I know you're about to be sitting in traffic, but leave right now. Wherever you're going, just leave right now. So you got a little time wherever you're going, okay? I got you. But you got to make sure you stay tuned. B96.
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3: Man, she got her three kids in the car Googling. 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

0: Well, traffic in the Cloverleaf area is moving once again after that earlier crash near Manslick Road south of Hazelwood. Maybe still some leftover congestion if you are headed southbound on Manslick Road, but you should be able to get through there without too much trouble at all. Heavy congestion around Fern Creek also, mainly in the southbound lanes of Bardstown Road right around Hurstbourne Parkway, but there's no reports of any crashes down there. I'm Jared Cirillo with 502 Traffic.
1: 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In 1976, founder Chip Wood had two things, a mission and a mustache. One helped him start a business. The other helped him start a family. 50 years later, Tire Discounters is still owned by Chip's family, living by the golden rule, which means the Wood family treats you like you want to be treated, like family, but without all the bickering, of course.
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3: 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We need Sarah Martin, Democrat for Jefferson County Attorney.
4: 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I'm Sarah Martin. 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

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You the kind of sucker nigga we don't like. 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

0: So, friends, you already know it's definitely time for your senior shout out. The class of 2026 is definitely doing it up. And if you want your baby to be shouted out, make sure you send and you upload over at hiphopb965.com because I want to shout your baby out. Now, today, major shout out to Kamaria Boards from over at Mel High School. From Coco, she says that Miss Kamaria will be chasing success. Okay, so congratulations does go out to Miss Kamaria. Also, we want to give a major shout out to Maya Clack over at Fairdale High School from China. China says, to my goddaughter, Maya, we are also proud of you by my amazingly smart and beautiful baby girl. Godmama loves you so much, and I'm beyond proud of you. Keep being great and killing it. I will be behind you 10 toes to my last breath. I can't wait to see you walk across that stage. I love you. I know that's right. So again, friends, I want to shout your baby out. So make sure you upload that photo at hiphopb965.com. Whether your baby is graduating from high school or has already graduated from college this year, let's shout them out. Hiphopb965.com. It's all there. Ready? And waiting on you. B96.
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5: 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Just KV. When I ain't rolling at the rink, I'm rocking with B96.
6: Well, traffic problems around the Louisville Metro have been fairly minimal this afternoon. We are seeing just a little bit of moderate congestion on the Gene Snyder Freeway. If you're coming southbound, mainly from I-64, expect to slow down as you approach Taylorsville Road, and you'll be slow all the way past Billtown Road, but there's no reports of any accidents or lane closures in that area. Also, moderate to heavy congestion on southbound I-65 approaching the Gene Snyder Freeway. I'm Jared Cirillo with 502 Traffic.
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0: All right, I need you to come closer to the radio. I need you to hear me when I say this. Hey, it's your favorite girl, Bella Radio, B96.5. Y'all, Wawa just changed the game, okay? Because why did y'all not tell me that they have tacos now? And not just any tacos. Like, I'm talking about cheesy, beefy, juicy. Like, I literally said, I'm gonna just get one. Baby, I ended up with three of them. That's why I go to the gym, friends. That's why I go to the gym. Anyways, they've got this seasoned beef that's savory, saucy, not too spicy, because y'all know I don't like spicy, but it's packed with flavor. And you can build it how you want. You want chicken, you want steak, black beans, whatever your vibe is. 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And then top it off how you like. And the best part, it's all wrapped up in a soft tortilla, so you can grab it and go. Perfect for when you're on the move, just like me, but still want something that hits. Pull up to your nearest Wawa and go see why I'm loving this and see what the hype is all about yourself.
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Because, baby, it's real obvious. It's real obvious. The last hour. Friends, B96.5 is your favorite girl, Bella Radio Afternoon. Coming up, we all need to sit on the couch. We all need to go sit on a couch real quick. We got Begin to Talk Mondays coming up in three songs, all right? B96.

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1: So E, we have voting and all those type of things that's happening right now in this world, but voting and mental health, how do they go hand in hand?
2: Listen, you know, we talk a lot about self-care. We talk a lot about journaling and rest and all the things, but you know, what if the most underrated mental health tool can be one of your civic ones, right? So when we're talking about voting, there's a couple of ways that this brings a lot of synergy. The first one is it fights helplessness. A lot of times this life, we can feel like we're out of control. And what voting does, it empowers the agency and to say, I got this. This is one of the things that I can control. And that feeling matters. And when it comes to mental health, it really does. It can also connect you to community, right? So isolation is one of the things that we really deal with within our community. And what voting can do, it reminds you that you're bigger and that you're a part of something that's bigger than just yourself. And you're a part of something that impacts your neighborhood, your city, even your generation, right? In addition, it aligns with your values, regardless of your party line, regardless, even if you don't have one, doesn't even matter. There is psychological relief when we are doing something that reflects our beliefs. And then the opposite of action is inaction, right? So it can also take a lot of the stress that people feel, because in this world, especially right now, a lot of people feel stuck. Let's just keep it real. And so what it can do is it can break that cycle. And even the smallest action of having that civic duty, right, can shift you from out of your passive worry. So I get it. Self-care, when we talk about self-care, it's not just about, you know, our boundaries and making sure we got our bubble baths and making sure we do all the things. But it can also be about showing up. It can also be about making sure that your voice matters, and using your voice can be good for your soul and your mental health.
1: So, of course, E, how can everybody begin to talk?
2: 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We got you. You ain't got to suffer in silence. Mm-mm. But exercise that right to vote, too. Let's begin to talk.
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I want to know where you got to go vote at. 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

0: no sympathy. Y'all know how I feel about that song. Kendrick and SZA really did it up last summer with those songs. Don't do that. We've been singing them songs for a little 2 years now. We gonna keep singing them. But anyways, friends, we don't got nothing to sing on the Drake album before y'all look at me crazy like that. We ain't got one. Yeah, see? The Sexy Red song that Drake got, we not even gonna get into it. We not gonna get into it. But anyways, friends, you know, coming up next, you do got DJ Empty Beats, International DJ Empty Beats. Do two things for me as always. I always want you to keep a smile on your face, do something nice for someone else. Encourage words goes a long, long way. All right, go be good, go be great. Best version of yourself you can be on your Monday. I will see you again on your Tuesday starting at 2 o'clock. All right, at 2 o'clock, I'm going to have your tickets. I got some more Chris Brown and Usher keywords. I got a little bit of everything for you, okay? Starting tomorrow, 2 o'clock, B96.
1: Well, traffic problems around the Louisville Metro have been fairly minimal this afternoon. We are seeing just a little bit of moderate congestion on the Gene Snyder Freeway. If you're coming southbound, mainly from I-64, expect to slow down as you approach Taylorsville Road, and you'll be slow all the way past Billtown Road. But there's no reports of any accidents or lane closures in that area. Also, moderate to heavy congestion on southbound I-65 approaching the Gene Snyder Freeway. I'm Jared Cirillo with 502 Traffic.
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9: Okay. 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

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This is your girl, Shante Wayans, and I am in your city here to bring nothing but laughter and great vibes. And you know, we're doing it with the number one station for hip-hop. 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
4: 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Who sings the lyrics to Your Love is a One in a Million that goes on and on and on?
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